wing to the music when the Def Jam is here. 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We're gonna make you swing.

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Ladies and gentlemen, welcome to the tunnel. 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It's filtered. 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